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8: Your three-day forecast from the MyFM Weather Center. Partly cloudy tonight. Good chance of showers this evening. We also have a yellow watch in effect, saying we could see a severe thunderstorm. A little bit breezy early this evening, down to 17 through your overnight. Tomorrow, mix of sun and cloud, chance of showers in the afternoon, risk of a thunderstorm again, breezy high to 25, 30 with the humidity. 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
4: Your three-day forecast from the MyFM Weather Center. Partly cloudy tonight. Good chance of showers this evening. We also have a yellow watch in effect, saying we could see a severe thunderstorm. A little bit breezy early this evening, down to 17 through your overnight. Tomorrow, mix of sun and cloud. Chance of showers in the afternoon. Risk of a thunderstorm again. Breezy high to 25, 30 with the humidity. 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
3: Here's your three-day forecast from the MyFM Weather Center. Partly cloudy tonight. Good chance of showers this evening. We also have a yellow watch in effect, saying we could see a severe thunderstorm. A little bit breezy early this evening, down to 17 through your overnight. Tomorrow, mix of sun and cloud. Chance of showers in the afternoon. Risk of a thunderstorm again. Breezy high to 25, 30 with the humidity. 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
1: Here's your three-day forecast from the MyFM Weather Center. Partly cloudy tonight. Good chance of showers this evening. We also have a yellow watch in effect, saying we could see a severe thunderstorm. A little bit breezy early this evening, down to 17 through your overnight. Tomorrow, mix of sun and cloud, chance of showers in the afternoon, risk of a thunderstorm again, breezy high to 25, 30 with the humidity. 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
3: 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More than 34 young performers will appear in No Strings Attached at the Station Theatre in Smiths Falls. Evening shows begin at 7:30 on August 14th, 20th, and 21st, with 2 o'clock matinees August 15th, 16th, 22nd, and 23rd. The family musical retells the Pinocchio story through memorable characters, humor, music, and plenty of heart. 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
2: Here's your three-day forecast from the MyFM Weather Center. Mix of sun and cloud today. Slight chance of showers this afternoon. Maybe a thunderstorm. We're looking at a high to 25. Humidex of 30. UV index 7, which is considered high. Clear tonight, down to 13. Mix of sun and cloud tomorrow. Slight chance of showers and 25. And then Thursday, mix of sun and cloud. 40% chance of showers. 24 the high. 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
1: Here's your three-day forecast from the MyFM Weather Center. Mix of sun and cloud today. Slight chance of showers this afternoon. Maybe a thunderstorm. We're looking at a high to 25, humidex of 30, UV index 7, which is considered high. Clear tonight, down to 13. Mix of sun and cloud tomorrow. Slight chance of showers and 25. And then Thursday, mix of sun and cloud. 40% chance of showers, 24 the high. 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
1: Here's your three-day forecast from the MyFM Weather Center. Mix of sun and cloud today. Slight chance of showers this afternoon. Maybe a thunderstorm. We're looking at a high to 25, humidex of 30, UV index 7, which is considered high. Clear tonight, down to 13. Mix of sun and cloud tomorrow. Slight chance of showers and 25. And then Thursday, mix of sun and cloud. 40% chance of showers, 24 the high. 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
1: Here's your three-day forecast from the MyFM Weather Center. Mix of sun and cloud today. Slight chance of showers this afternoon. Maybe a thunderstorm. We're looking at a high to 25. Humid index of 30. UV index 7, which is considered high. Clear tonight, down to 13. Mix of sun and cloud tomorrow. Slight chance of showers and 25. And then Thursday, mix of sun and cloud. 40% chance of showers. 24 the high. 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
1: Here's your three-day forecast from the MyFM Weather Center. Mix of sun and cloud today. Slight chance of showers this afternoon. Maybe a thunderstorm. We're looking at a high to 25. Humid index of 30. UV index 7, which is considered high. Clear tonight, down to 13. Mix of sun and cloud tomorrow. Slight chance of showers and 25. And then Thursday, mix of sun and cloud. 40% chance of showers. 24 the high. 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
4: Hey, hey, good morning and welcome to a brand new day. You made it, that's right, Tuesday, August the 11th. Good morning to you and welcome. It's Chris with you. It's the wake-up call. Playing a sand day today. Kind of sounds like a beach day to me. Sons and Daughters Day today as well. Let's head to the calendar for August the 11th. The world's very first roller rink opened August the 11th, 1866. It was in Newport, Rhode Island. The SOS distress signal was used for the very first time on August the 11th, 1909, by an American ship, the Arapaho, off the coast of North Carolina. For you cheeseheads out there, the Green Bay Packers football team established August the 11th, 1919. Accommodations opened up for the very first tenants at San Francisco's Alcatraz Prison, August the 11th, 1934. A baseball game was broadcast in color for the very first time on this date, 1951. August 11th, 1957, Canada's first major commercial airline disaster occurred when a Maritime Central Airways DC-4 crashed in a thunderstorm near Quebec City, killing 79. And on this date, 2016, Simone Manuel of the United States, Penny Oleksiak of Canada, tied for the gold medal in the coveted 100-meter freestyle at the Rio de Janeiro Olympics. Celebrity birthdays today. Chris Hemsworth is 43. Podcaster Joe Rogan is 59. Singer Joe Jackson is 72. And the less famous co-founder of Apple, Steve Wozniak, is 76 today. Underway on this a brand new day, your Tuesday, August the 11th. Good morning and welcome. This is the wake-up call.
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0: What's making headlines this morning? Wake up. The top three stories to start your day are next.
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0: you're setting your goals for the day, we're keeping you up to date.
1: Good morning. Welcome back. Let's head to the water cooler. Here's some things you might want to chat about around there today. The Odyssey has become Christopher Nolan's highest grossing movie ever, with $1.104 billion worldwide, beating his previous high of $1.085 billion from 2012's The Dark Knight Rises. Pretty devastating earthquake that hit Colombia on Monday. 7.4 on the Richter scale, over 100 killed, buildings toppled, and people trapped in the rubble. John Hamm is set to become a first-time dad at the age of 55, expecting a baby with wife Anna Osceola. Interesting, south of the border, New Orleans has become the first major city in the U.S. to use AI to answer 911 calls. Interesting. A 26-year-old man has been arrested in Wales for climbing on the roof of a hospital dressed as the Grim Reaper to stare at staff and visitors. The Old Farmer's Almanac has made its annual weather forecast and says that this winter, with a super El Nino brewing, the south could be wetter and stormier than normal, influenced by El Nino, while the north may see sudden cold snaps, snow squalls, and brief periods of bitter cold. Oh boy. Country music icon Violet Hensley, known as the Whitland Fiddler for her ability to carve and play violins at the same time, has passed away. She was 109 years old. Maybe time to change your PIN code. Possibly around 27% of all PINs, that's one in every four, are one of 20 combinations, including 1234, 1111, and 0000. Sad news for the Dukes of Hazzard fans out there. Ben Jones, best known for playing Crazy Cooter Davenport on the Dukes of Hazzard, has passed away at the age of 84 from a massive heart attack. Mattel is offering a new Whitney Houston Barbie doll. It's available to buy online at Amazon, Walmart, Target, and Mattel's websites, as well as in Target stores while they last. Nicole Kidman shared some behind-the-scenes photos from the set of Practical Magic 2 on Instagram. The movie arrives in theaters September the 11th. Brad Pitt says he quit drinking after his 2016 split with Angelina Jolie, but confesses, quote, "I'm back off the wagon," end quote. And for those of you who might remember the show Dallas, Linda Gray, who played JR's wife Sue Ellen, shares that her co-star Larry Hagman was not a fan of on-screen kisses. So whenever they had to lock lips, he would fill his mouth first with a food. Peanut butter, onions, whatever he could find. More to come on the Wake Up Call.
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1: Welcome back. Good Tuesday morning to you. More than 90,000 yellow rubber ducks poured out of a truck on a half-raised bridge into the Chicago River last Thursday for the annual Chicago Ducky Derby. The floating flock bobbed down a stretch of the skyscraper-lined river for about 15 minutes before officials plucked the winning ducks from the water. Organized as a major fundraiser for Special Olympics Illinois, the colorful event drew thousands of cheering spectators and raised over $480,000. Supporters participated by adopting individual ducks for $10 or purchasing a quack pack of six for 30. Becky Cavanaugh, 13-year Special Olympics athlete and Derby ambassador, held up the winning duck to the delight of packed crowds lined along the riverbank. The grand prize winner claimed an all-new Chevy Trax donated by regional dealers, while the runner-up took home $2,500 in cash. Special Olympics leaders praised the festive atmosphere, which included live entertainment and giant inflatable ducks, as a resounding success for their athletes. That is a fantastic event. I know of two rubber duck races locally in southwestern Ontario that bring in some money as well. It's a pretty cool event for sure. It's the Wake Up Call. Good morning.

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7: Here's your three-day forecast from the MyFM Weather Center. Mix of sun and cloud today. Slight chance of showers this afternoon. Maybe a thunderstorm. We're looking at a high to 25. Humid index of 30. UV index 7, which is considered high. Clear tonight, down to 13. Mix of sun and cloud tomorrow. Slight chance of showers and 25. And then Thursday, mix of sun and cloud. 40% chance of showers, 24 the high. 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
1: Out of bed and getting your brain started. It's the Wake Up Call. These are Canada's news headlines this morning.
2: Welcome back to the Wake Up Call. New report from the Coalition for Better Rail is questioning the projected ridership and cost of the proposed Alto High-Speed Rail project, saying the plan may not attract enough passengers to justify its price tag. We talked with Dr. Andrew Hyatt last week, spokesperson for the CBR, who said the project's target of 24 million annual trips by the year 2055 is based on assumptions that may not reflect travel patterns in Canada. Hyatt said the group's analysis suggests actual ridership could be closer to 6 or 7 million trips per year based on comparisons with other rail systems in car-dependent regions.
3: 24 million is the Alto projection by 2055, and that is around the number that Alto need to justify the amount of money that it will cost to build and operate the railway.
2: He said the coalition is not against building new passenger rail, but supports a different approach called high-performance rail. The proposal would use speeds of about 200 kilometers an hour and rely more on existing transportation corridors.
3: The disruption that this railway causes to Greenfield, and actually come up with a much more inclusive railway for the communities that will be impacted. We are not saying do nothing. We need to change and we need to build new.
2: The Coalition for Better Rail is calling on the federal government to review the project's costs, ridership forecasts, and long-term financial impacts before moving ahead. Once again, we thank Dr. Andrew Hyatt, a spokesperson for the CBR, for chatting with us last week. That's going to do it for the wake-up call for our Tuesday, August the 11th. Plenty more news, sports, weather, great programming on the way as our Tuesday rolls along. Join me tomorrow. We will open up your Wednesday midweek right across the province with the wake-up call starting at 5 a.m. That's all the time I have for you today, my friends. And as always, I thank you for yours. Have a wonderful Tuesday. We'll chat tomorrow.
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2: Good morning. A sunny start to the day, but some showers and a risk of thunderstorms are on the way this afternoon. I'm Jessica Minnie. Here's what's happening in Lanark and Leeds. A dispute over Smiths Falls Bike Night is growing, with police responding to claims surrounding the resignation of the event's founder. Our Bob Perot has more.
3: Yesterday, Smiths Falls police denied allegations they forced the founder of Bike Night to resign from the downtown BIA. This after Bradshaw Cycle Works claimed photographs showing the former founder greeting motorcycle riders was used against her following concerns about motorcycle club connections. Police say they have no authority to demand a volunteer board member resign and remain committed to supporting Bike Night. We have much more on the story at lanarkleadstoday.ca. I'm Bob Perot.
2: Another local disagreement is unfolding over the proposed Alto High-Speed Rail project, this time between Elizabethtown Kittley Mayor Brant Burrow and Rideau Lakes Councillor Paula Banks. Banks says she was repeating information from her CAO when questioning how Burrow handled discussions with Alto.
4: I said it was discussed at the Warden's Caucus because that's what the CAO told me. And I said that they were talking to Elizabethtown, Kittley, and Leeds and Thousand Islands because that is what our CAO told me.
2: Burrow has asked Banks for an apology, but she has not done so. On a much lighter note, it's time for Growing Up on the Farm. Local families building the future of agriculture one generation at a time, fueled by Kubota. 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
5: 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So as of today, everything looks quite good.
2: The farm currently milks 110 cows in a freestall barn while also growing corn, soybeans, and alfalfa hay. Schelling says he's immensely proud of what he and his family have built over the years. 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I'm Jessica Minnie with the news that keeps you connected to where you live. Your three-day weather is next.
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2: From the My FM Weather Center, sunny this morning with a mix of sun and cloud with a chance of afternoon showers and a risk of thunderstorm. High of 25, feeling more like 30 degrees, and a low of 13 tonight. Tomorrow we'll see increasing cloudiness with a chance of afternoon showers and a risk of thunderstorm continuing, with a high of 25 feeling like 29 and an overnight low of 16. Thursday, that mix of sun and cloud and chance of showers is continuing, with a high of 24 and a low of 13 overnight. 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

Good Tuesday morning. This is My FM in the Morning with Jamie and Lorena. Jamie's off again today, but he'll be back with us tomorrow. Off the top today, we're going back to school. Just briefly, it won't be too hard. A refresher course on free gas or groceries for a year, which we kicked off yesterday. How often you can play, where to put the pins once you get them. They're four digits. And other good stuff that you need to know. And some people don't seem to know it yet. But anyway, we'll get to that coming up. It's August, and that means it's bat season. And as I went about my business in the kitchen this morning, very, very early, a bat, a big one, greeted me, flying around the kitchen. Oh, dear. It was rough. So what should you do if you have a bat in the house? We'll talk more about that. And you can share your bat in the house stories. Here's You Can Have It All on My FM in the Morning. You want

Hey, it's Lorena here on a Tuesday morning. Thank you so much for joining me on My FM in the morning. Yes, a bat in the kitchen this morning. I was on the floor in seconds. The dogs were just staring at me because I was on my way to let them out. And all of a sudden, I'm screaming for John. John, there's a bat in the kitchen. Get down here. We'll talk more about this. And please let me know if you've ever had one of these in the house, how you got rid of it, hopefully in a humane way, because they are actually wonderful creatures. They do a lot of good for us. I wouldn't want to hurt one. And we did not hurt this bat. It's safe and sound outside somewhere now, probably telling the story of the crazy woman in the kitchen to its friends. All right, but we'll get to that. 855-WIN-MY-FM if you have a bat in the house story you want to share. Free gas or groceries for a year kicked off yesterday. So one listener at the end of the month will win free gas or groceries for one whole year. It's easy to enter, but you have to do it correctly or you have no chance of winning. 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And this is every day of the week, including the weekends. 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So don't text that in to me or any of the other announcers. You do it on our website. Each code counts as one entry. You can have 4 entries per day. And this contest will run for 3 weeks. So lots of chances to win. And remember too, our Summer is for Radio contest continues as well. 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
5: From the MyFM Weather Center, sunny this morning with a mix of sun and cloud with a chance of afternoon showers and a risk of thunderstorm. High of 25, feeling more like 30 degrees, and a low of 13 tonight. Tomorrow we'll see increasing cloudiness with a chance of afternoon showers and a risk of thunderstorm continuing, with a high of 25, feeling like 29, and an overnight low of 16. Thursday, that mix of sun and cloud and chance of showers is continuing, with a high of 24 and a low of 13 overnight. 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

My FM in the morning with Jamie and Lorena. Jamie's back tomorrow. I'm still shaking a little bit from my bat encounter this morning. Very early this morning, a very large bat greeted me in the kitchen. I just put the coffee on, still half asleep, walking to let the dogs out. And I knew it. I saw something out of the corner of my eye. There it was. I swear it was the size of an albatross. But no, I mean, but it was a large bat. Probably the largest one I've ever had in my house before. There was one summer, one August, because it is bat time, that we had, and I can't remember if it was 11 or 13 bats in the 1 month. Now, my ex-husband did leave the door open all the time. And I think that was the problem recently. We had a dumpster. We were cleaning up the basement. The door was left open. And this big sucker must have gotten in at that time. So how do you get a bat out of your house? Please share if you have some tips. But I know what we did this morning. 855-WIN MyFM. We'll talk about this after Reeve, Contemporary Love on MyFM in the morning.

0: It's Lorena on MyFM in the morning with Jamie and Lorena. So there were three creatures in the kitchen with me this morning. Charlie and the Plot Hound and a very large bat.
1: Oh, yes.
0: I hit the floor so fast. Because that thing, I don't know if you've ever had a bat flying around your head. They do seem to come right for your head. And people say, oh, no, they don't. They're not going for your hair. They're not going to bite you. Okay, you tell that to someone who's terrified that this big bat is coming at them. So how do you get one out of your house? The safest and most effective way to remove a bat from your home is to use humane exclusion methods, okay? So, you know, basically don't hurt it and get it out. Protect yourself and guide the bat towards an open exit. So you're supposed to close any doors to confine the bat to one room and prevent it from flying deeper into your home. We didn't do that this morning. It was in the kitchen. There are no doors. There was nothing to close. So yeah, we failed on that front so far. Open windows and doors. Okay, once I screamed for John to come downstairs and he ran downstairs thinking I was being murdered, he did turn on the porch light, open that door. You provide a clear exit by opening all windows and exterior doors in the room where the bat is located, or just further down the hall as we found, because wow, it was gone within about 30 seconds. It flew right out. They say you reduce distractions, turn off lights, TVs, and other noise sources near the exit to help the bat navigate using echolocation, which is their way to navigate. I still swear by turning the lights on in the direction the bat's going and they fly to it. I don't know. I'm not an expert, but that works for us. Wear thick gloves, they say, long sleeves and pants. Oh, sure, you're going to run off and redress. Avoid direct contact. That is a good thing because bats can carry rabies. Very, very, very small chance of it, but they can. And if the bat lands, you can gently cover it with a small box or bucket. I have used butterfly nets in the past and carry it outside to release it safely. Never touch the bat with your bare hands. Let me know your bat stories. I'm sure you have them. And I'm going to tell you one terrifying one I heard about from, oh, it's a newspaper guy I knew. This is MyFM in the morning.

0: 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Here's what's happening in Lanark Leeds.
1: Good morning, I'm Jessica Minnie. Here's what's coming up over the next 48 hours. It's everything you need to know.
2: 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Later, the Perth Civitan Hall hosts its weekly bingo night. And for some live music, Tunes on the Tay brings Perth native Jonah Townsend to the Terrace on the Tay for an acoustic performance from 6 to 8. It's free, and a lawn chair is all you need to settle in beside the river.
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1: From the MyFM Weather Center, sunny this morning with a mix of sun and cloud with a chance of afternoon showers and a risk of thunderstorm. High of 25, feeling more like 30 degrees, and a low of 13 tonight. Tomorrow we'll see increasing cloudiness with a chance of afternoon showers and a risk of thunderstorm continuing, with a high of 25, feeling like 29, and an overnight low of 16. Thursday, that mix of sun and cloud and chance of showers is continuing, with a high of 24 and a low of 13 overnight. 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

Hey, it's Lorena here with you on MyFM in the morning with Jamie and Lorena on a Tuesday morning, August 11th. Yeah, the day I had my first bat in the house in years. Big sucker. Have you ever had a bat in the house? I'd love for you to share your story. 855-WIN-MYFM. Hey, Paris is coming up. She's going to be talking to us about some free websites for handy tools and helpful answers. Right after Bare Naked Ladies Pinch Me on MyFM in the morning.

0: MyFM in the morning. Good morning. It's Lorena here with you. Thanks for being here. You could listen to any radio station, and we so appreciate that you listen to us. Paris is back this morning, telling us about some handy free websites to hold on to what you have.
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1: 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You go to the landing page and you'll see all this. 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And if you want to look at your Canadian mortgage calculator, or a paycheck calculator, or an HST, GST calculator, it's all there. If you want to check unemployment amounts and an EI calculator, it's there. Overtime pay, car loan calculator. There's essentially anything that you want to calculate that would have financial or legal ramifications, or like RESP, for example. If you're looking to rent a property and you want to look at your cash flow, it's all there. I mean, the tools that you didn't think even existed do exist. I like this one, the debt snowball and avalanche calculator, RRSP contribution calculator. It's all there. So hopefully there will be something here for you as well. Also, the legal section, there's an Ontario rent increase calculator, and there's also guides for you, like TFSA versus RRSP, which one should you do first? If you're buying a home, what are your closing costs? And there's like a full guide in there for you. So super handy. Hopefully it will be useful to you, whether you need it right now or you don't. Hopefully you'll bookmark it and it will come in handy.
0: That's Paris. And as always, if you miss those websites, I can always send them to you. Just text me at 855-WIN-MYFM. We're also looking for your bat in the house stories this morning. I had a bat in my kitchen this morning. Same number to text me.

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1: Good morning. Starting off sunny today with some possible showers and risk of thunderstorms on the way this afternoon. I'm Jessica Minnie. Here's what's happening in Lanark and Leeds. Perth Assistant Fire Chief Andy Moore is reminding residents about an important fire safety date coming up next month, and that some changes to Ontario's fire code apply to homeowners as well as commercial operators.
2: September 28th is Test Your Smoke and CO Alarm Day, because it's still a problem. You know, in 2026, we're still seeing deaths and injuries from not having working smoke and carbon monoxide alarms. And to that note, the fire code was just updated in 2026 to have carbon monoxide alarms on every story of your home if you have a fuel-fired appliance or an attached garage.
1: More information for business owners, homeowners, landlords, and tenants is available through the Ontario Association of Fire Chiefs. We have a link on our website, lanarkleedstoday.ca. In Smiths Falls, questions are being raised about the future of one of the town's biggest downtown events. Our Bob Perot has more.
3: The Downtown Smiths Falls Business Association says it wants Bike Night to stay right where it is on Beckwith Street, despite controversy surrounding its founder's resignation. The DBA says a formal complaint process is now underway and details cannot be talked about in the public eye. It also says unresolved costs for street closures and municipal services must be clarified before they can plan for 2027. We have much more on this, and we hear from the police at lanarkleedstoday.ca. In the newsroom, I'm Bob Perot.
1: 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I'm Jessica Minnie with the news that keeps you connected to where you live. Your three-day weather is next.
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1: From the MyFM Weather Center, sunny this morning with a mix of sun and cloud with a chance of afternoon showers and a risk of thunderstorm. High of 25, feeling more like 30 degrees, and a low of 13 tonight. Tomorrow we'll see increasing cloudiness with a chance of afternoon showers and a risk of thunderstorm continuing, with a high of 25, feeling like 29, and an overnight low of 16. Thursday, that mix of sun and cloud and chance of showers is continuing, with a high of 24 and a low of 13 overnight. 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

Robin Williams, if you didn't know, as Batty in Fern Gully. I remember that was one of Amy's favorite movies for a year or two, maybe. We watched it so many times because, of course, you know, I have to be in the room and watch it as well. Great movie. It's really cute. But that's Batty. Batty has some issues. Just like the bat that was flying around in my kitchen this morning, I would love for you to share your stories. We've had a few come in and they're on the way right after Pitbull and Neo. Give me everything on MyFM in the morning.

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Your next chance to play is at 8 this morning. Listen for the 4-digit secret PIN and enter it at our website. The PIN comes up again, a new one, at 11, then 2, then 3, and we do this 7 days a week for the next few weeks. Do you have any love letters from an ex hidden away? Well, apparently men are more likely than women to do that, to store those love letters away. Would you be upset if you found some that your spouse still had? I don't think I would. Younger me definitely would have, but I feel pretty secure. Well, that is until there's a bat flying at me in the kitchen. This happened this morning, a big bat. I screamed for John. He came downstairs. We ended up getting it outside very quickly. Once he opened the front door, there's a big long hallway from the kitchen to the front door. He turned on the porch light so it would fly there, and it was dark everywhere else, and it flew right out. But I was asking how you have gotten a bat out of your house before, and Janet texted me. She said, "Lorena, we lived in an old farmhouse when I was younger, and my sister and I would frequently encounter a bat in our bedroom when we went upstairs to bed. Hearing our screams, our older brothers would come up with a fishing net and catch it, then release it outside." Those are some good brothers. Another text here, "Lorena, the easiest way to evacuate a bat is to open the nearest exit, make it dark, turn on lights behind the bat." Yep. "They will naturally fly towards the dark with some assistance. I used to live in a bat-infested house. 15 to 20 bats a night. Oh, not for long. I broke the lease and got out." Oh my goodness, I can't even imagine. I said I'd share the story of this newspaper reporter that I knew. I'm pretty sure that's who it was who told the story that he went to the bathroom one night, pitch dark. You know, some people, you just feel around, you're okay. Sat on the toilet, and there was a bat just on the inside rim of the toilet who flew up and hit him in the butt. And he talked about this on the air at one point, and for years, and probably even to this day, he still thinks about how that could be a possibility. I imagine he turns on the lights always when he goes to the bathroom at night now. Keep sharing. I'd love to hear more from you. 855-WIN-MY-FM. A bat in the house. Share your story or your best tips on getting rid of them humanely. 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
1: Good morning, I'm Jessica Minnie. Time for What's Good in Lanark and Leeds, where we catch up with local newsmakers and people doing interesting things in the community. The Art Hub in downtown Carleton Place is giving regional creators a place to display and sell their work. Admin team leader Jillian Gilly-Marston says members share responsibility for operating the cooperative gallery.
2: And it is a permanent art gallery that we have opened, which is a cooperative gallery run by all of the members of Arts Carleton Place.
1: The volunteer artists also greet visitors during gallery shifts.
2: A lot of people are from Carleton Place, but we have members from Elmont, Perth, Smith Falls, some into Ottawa too, but not really beyond there. We're kind of the Ottawa Valley group.
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1: From the MyFM Weather Center, sunny this morning with a mix of sun and cloud with a chance of afternoon showers and a risk of thunderstorm. High of 25, feeling more like 30 degrees, and a low of 13 tonight. Tomorrow we'll see increasing cloudiness with a chance of afternoon showers and a risk of thunderstorm continuing, with a high of 25, feeling like 29, and an overnight low of 16. Thursday, that mix of sun and cloud and chance of showers is continuing, with a high of 24 and a low of 13 overnight. 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

This is My FM in the Morning with Jamie and Lorena. Thanks so much for being here on this Tuesday. Rob has some great advice this morning on how to get a bat out of your house. I had one in the house this morning very early, scared the you-know-what out of me. He says, simply, if you have a bat in your house, open all doors and hope for the best. More of these coming in now. We'll share them, but we have entertainment news on the way after Survivor Eye of the Tiger on My FM in the Morning.

My FM in the morning with Jamie and Lorena. Jamie's back tomorrow. Another camping trip for him, a mini one. And yesterday was his son Jack's birthday. He turned 5. Oh my goodness. So we'll hear about him and his family's latest camping experience. I bet he didn't run into any bats like I did in my kitchen this morning. Anyway, keep sharing your bat stories. I'm loving these. 855-WIN-MYFM. Time for some entertainment news, though. The Weeknd has changed his mind about retiring his stage name. He spoke to fans in Stockholm during his European tour recently. Oh, that was bad. You know, like, they have to bleep. Why don't you just speak normally? He had to bleep everything. You can't even really tell what he says. He had previously planned to retire the moniker after releasing his 6th album, Hurry Up Tomorrow, in January of last year. Kelly Clarkson is laughing off a near wardrobe malfunction in Las Vegas. During her studio sessions residency at Caesar's Palace on August 8th, Clarkson narrowly avoided a wardrobe malfunction. A gust of wind briefly lifted her sheer top, revealing her black bra, apparently. The 44-year-old quickly laughed off the moment, joking to the crowd about the situation. Carrie Underwood recently joined the choir at Rolling Hills Community Church in Franklin, Tennessee, delivering a standout duet with a worship pastor. A social media user uploaded this to TikTok. How amazing would this be?

0: Wow, they're both amazing. Well, Brooke Shields, who's 61, is trending on TikTok after her daughter, Greer, who's 20, filmed her responding to hypothetical insults about her appearance.
1: You're one of the most annoying people I've ever met.
2: Well, I'm really famous, so it seems to have worked out okay for me.
1: Oh, yeah.
3: Oh, that was good.
1: You're so bad at your job, I don't know why you haven't quit yet.
2: Well, my whole career's lasted over 60 years, so something... I'm doing something right.
1: There are so many wrinkles on your forehead.
2: It's because I'm worried about the world because it's habitated by people like you.
0: That was a great one. That's fun, though. And Mattel has launched a $60 Whitney Houston collectible Barbie doll inspired by the legendary New Jersey-born singer's iconic look from the I Wanna Dance With Somebody music video. The doll wears Houston's purple tank dress and comes complete with colorful drop earrings, vibrant eye makeup, and a microphone stand. It's available at Target, Amazon, Walmart, and Mattel Creations. 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

0: 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Here's what's happening in Lanark Leeds.
1: Good morning, I'm Jessica Minnie. Here's what's coming up over the next 48 hours. It's everything you need to know.
2: 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Wednesday starts on a quieter note with the coffee and meaningful discussion at Coots Coffee in Perth. 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Later, the Perth Civitan Hall hosts its weekly bingo night. And for some live music, Tunes on the Tay brings Perth native Jonah Townsend to the Terrace on the Tay for an acoustic performance from 6 to 8. It's free, and a lawn chair is all you need to settle in beside the river.
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1: From the MyFM Weather Center, sunny this morning with a mix of sun and cloud with a chance of afternoon showers and a risk of thunderstorm. High of 25, feeling more like 30 degrees, and a low of 13 tonight. Tomorrow we'll see increasing cloudiness with a chance of afternoon showers and a risk of thunderstorm continuing, with a high of 25, feeling like 29, and an overnight low of 16. Thursday, that mix of sun and cloud and chance of showers is continuing, with a high of 24 and a low of 13 overnight. 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

0: This is Lorena on a Tuesday morning, My FM in the morning. We will have local celebrations before the top of the hour. I've had a few people text me about the fix-it-yourself sites that Paris mentioned this morning. 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Time for Roby's pun of the day. I'm trying to think if there was ever a time where Roby helped get a bat out of our old house we grew up in. And I don't think so. He did chase me around with monkey skulls from time to time. That's a different story for a different time. So Roby says today, I wasn't originally going to get a brain transplant, but then I changed my mind.
1: Yo, man.
2: Yo.
1: Open up, man.
2: What do you want, man?
1: My girl just caught me.
2: You made her catch you?
1: I don't know how I let this happen.
2: With who?
1: The girl next door, you know? I don't know what to do.

0: MyFM in the morning. It's Lorena here with you. More of these texts coming in about people having bats in their house, like I did very, very early this morning. Oh, it was about 2:45. I was on my way to let the dogs outside, and there it was. Very large bat flying around in the kitchen, flying right at me. Just terrified me. I hit the floor so fast, your head would spin. Called for my husband, and he helped me get it out of the house by turning on the porch light, and it flew out of the kitchen, down the hall, and right out the door. And we have some texts here. Tracy says, yes, Lorena, we live across from a gully, and our area must be a flight path for bats. Oh, no. At least they eat the bugs, right? We had one that came in the front door one evening a few years ago. Somehow it just swooped in and ended up hanging on the curtains at the top. My cats didn't see it till the end. David got a badminton racket and a bucket and got it out. We could solve a lot of the world's problems with a badminton racket and a bucket, couldn't we? That's great. And another one here. Morning, when my sons were young, Tom's screen was open a crack. He called me. I was downstairs with my pregnant dog. I came up. He said he saw something fly in his room. I looked, closed the screen, said he was seeing things. So I went back downstairs. I started watching an old Dracula movie. Just as he was turning into a bat flies by me. Wow. Well, pregnant dog and I chased the thing with a butterfly net. Jenny, the dog, jumped for it. Too much pressure, and she peed. Oh, dear. But we finally got it and released it outside, so Tom was right. I apologized. That's good. You got to apologize to your kids when you're wrong, for sure. Well, let's take a look at our local celebrations today. This is a belated one from yesterday. Happy birthday, Dylan, from Grandma, Mom, Jack, David, Natasha, Cam, Aunt Tanya, Clayton, Aunt Deborah, Uncle Mark, Aunt April, and Noah. And we hope Jamie's little guy, Jack, had a wonderful 5th birthday yesterday. Today, a huge happy birthday to Logan Millimans. Happy 21st, buddy. Legal everywhere. Love Mom, Dad, and Sis. Happy 10th birthday, Jackson. Love Mom, Sister Skyla, Brother Parker, and Nana and Pop Pop. Happy 6th birthday to Arlo. Love Mom and Dad. Happy 41st anniversary, Scott and Sheila McKibben, from their son Richard, daughters Wendy and Deanna, grandchildren Abigail and Benji, and all their friends at church. And Kelly Blunt, happy birthday from her husband Kevin, son Kyle and Kenzie, and all her friends at church.
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1: Good morning. A sunny start to the day, but some showers and a risk of thunderstorms are on the way this afternoon. I'm Jessica Minnie. Here's what's happening in Lanark and Leeds. A dispute over Smiths Falls Bike Night is growing, with police responding to claims surrounding the resignation of the event's founder. Our Bob Perot has more.
6: Yesterday, Smiths Falls police denied allegations they forced the founder of Bike Night to resign from the downtown BIA. This after Bradshaw Cycle Works claimed photographs showing the former founder greeting motorcycle riders was used against her following concerns about motorcycle club connections. Police say they have no authority to demand a volunteer board member resign and remain committed to supporting Bike Night. We have much more on the story at lanarkleadstoday.ca. I'm Bob Perot.
1: Another local disagreement is unfolding over the proposed Alto High-Speed Rail project, this time between Elizabethtown-Kitley Mayor Brant Burrow and Rideau Lakes Councillor Paula Banks. Banks says she was repeating information from her CAO when questioning how Burrow handled discussions with Alto.
7: I said it was discussed at the Warden's Caucus because that's what the CAO told me. And I said that they were talking to Elizabethtown, Kitley, and Leeds and Thousand Islands because that is what our CAO told me.
1: Burrow has asked Banks for an apology, but she has not done so. On a much lighter note, it's time for Growing Up on the Farm. 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
8: 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So as of today, everything looks quite good.
1: 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I'm Jessica Minnie with the news that keeps you connected to where you live. Your three-day weather is next.
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1: From the MyFM Weather Center, sunny this morning with a mix of sun and cloud with a chance of afternoon showers and a risk of thunderstorm. High of 25, feeling more like 30 degrees, and a low of 13 tonight. Tomorrow we'll see increasing cloudiness with a chance of afternoon showers and a risk of thunderstorm continuing, with a high of 25, feeling like 29, and an overnight low of 16. Thursday, that mix of sun and cloud and chance of showers is continuing, with a high of 24 and a low of 13 overnight. 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

Good Tuesday morning. It's Lorena here with you, My FM in the morning with Jamie and Lorena. Jamie is back tomorrow. Coming up, the good, the better, and the freaky of our Tuesday morning. And this freaky story is pretty freaky. Also, what was freaky was me running into a very large bat in my kitchen this morning in the wee hours of the morning. I'll be talking about that a little bit more coming up. And keep sharing your bat in the house stories too at 855-WIN-MYFM. Here's Bruno Mars, Just the Way You Are on My FM in the Morning.

Hey, it's Lorena on MyFM in the morning. The good, the better, and the freaky of our Tuesday morning. I look forward to this every summer. Every August, we're treated to one of the best meteor showers of the year, the Perseids. This year, on the day of the shower's peak, we will also get a partial solar eclipse. This shower is often considered one of the best, if not the best of the year, because of the number and brightness of the meteors, along with the usually favorable viewing weather. The peak viewing night is tomorrow, so the 12th into the 13th, which is great news for meteor chasers. It coincides with a new moon, meaning there will be no pesky moonlight to interfere. A good time to start viewing is 10 p.m., we're told, and the peak should be around midnight. Stargazers could see quite a few shooting stars, as there could be up to 120 an hour. As far as the solar eclipse goes, while it won't be visible from Canada, the moon will appear to take a small bite out of the sun in our area. The better this morning, a Canadian drug maker may have found the antidote to hot flashes. Vancouver biotech firm Abcellera Biologics saw its shares jump 35% after it released encouraging clinical trial results for its hot flash treatment for menopausal women. One analyst called the trial data practically off the chart on everything measured. Menopause affects millions of Canadians who often have to make major personal and professional sacrifices to manage symptoms like hot flashes. Having been through them many times myself, they are no joke and really can affect your life. And finally, listen to this, the freaky. A Tesla driver got an eerie surprise after driving through a cemetery and watching his car's display fill up with what looked like dozens of people. The driver, who shared the video on TikTok, was traveling through a cemetery in Athens, Greece, when his Tesla's screen began displaying a crowd of human-shaped icons, even though the roadway ahead appeared completely empty. His tongue-in-cheek caption read, "Cemetery had good reception." The spooky clip quickly went viral, with plenty of viewers joking that the car was detecting ghosts. There's a much less supernatural explanation, however. Tesla's driver assistance system uses cameras and artificial intelligence to identify objects around the vehicle. Experts say the software can mistake upright headstones for pedestrians because it doesn't have a specific category for grave markers. Other Tesla owners have reported seeing similar phantom pedestrians while driving through cemeteries, and automotive testers have recreated the phenomenon in their own vehicles. This is MyFM in the morning.

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1: Good morning, I'm Jessica Minnie. Time for What's Good in Lanark and Leeds, where we catch up with local newsmakers and people doing interesting things in the community. Visitors to the Carlton Place Art Hub can find paintings, photography, jewelry, pottery, sculpture, and mixed media pieces. Admin team leader Jillian Gilly-Marston says the wider association brings a large, varied group of creators.
2: We have a really wide diversity of art. When we have basically 180 members in Arts Carlton Place, and then maybe about 40 that come in, everybody does something different.
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1: MyFM Weather. From the MyFM Weather Center, sunny this morning with a mix of sun and cloud with a chance of afternoon showers and a risk of thunderstorm. High of 25, feeling more like 30 degrees, and a low of 13 tonight. Tomorrow we'll see increasing cloudiness with a chance of afternoon showers and a risk of thunderstorm continuing, with a high of 25, feeling like 29, and an overnight low of 16. Thursday, that mix of sun and cloud and chance of showers is continuing, with a high of 24 and a low of 13 overnight. 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

Good Tuesday morning. This is My FM in the Morning with Jamie and Lorena. Jamie's off again today, but he'll be back with us tomorrow. We're going back to school, just briefly. It won't be too hard. A refresher course on free gas or groceries for a year, which we kicked off yesterday. How often you can play, where to put the pins once you get them. They're four digits. And other good stuff that you need to know, and some people don't seem to know it yet. But anyway, we'll get to that coming up. It's August, and that means it's bat season. And as I went about my business in the kitchen this morning, very, very early, a bat, a big one, greeted me, flying around the kitchen. Oh, dear, it was rough. So what should you do if you have a bat in the house? We'll talk more about that. And you can share your bat in the house stories. Here's some Madonna, Open Your Heart on My FM in the Morning.

Hey, it's Lorena here on a Tuesday morning. Thank you so much for joining me on My FM in the morning. Yes, a bat in the kitchen this morning. I was on the floor in seconds. The dogs were just staring at me because I was on my way to let them out. And all of a sudden, I'm screaming for John. John, there's a bat in the kitchen. Get down here. We'll talk more about this. And please let me know if you've ever had one of these in the house, how you got rid of it, hopefully in a humane way, because they are actually wonderful creatures. They do a lot of good for us. I wouldn't want to hurt one. And we did not hurt this bat. It's safe and sound outside somewhere now, probably telling the story of the crazy woman in the kitchen to its friends. All right, but we'll get to that. 855-WIN-MY-FM if you have a bat in the house story you want to share. Free gas or groceries for a year kicked off yesterday. So one listener at the end of the month will win free gas or groceries for one whole year. It's easy to enter, but you have to do it correctly or you have no chance of winning. 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And this is every day of the week, including the weekends. 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You do that on our website. So don't text that in to me or any of the other announcers. You do it on our website. Each code counts as one entry. You can have 4 entries per day. And this contest will run for 3 weeks. So lots of chances to win. And remember, too, our Summer is for Radio contest continues as well. 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
1: Good morning, I'm Jessica Minnie. Here's what's coming up over the next 48 hours. It's everything you need to know.
2: 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It's free, and a lawn chair is all you need to settle in beside the river.
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1: MyFM weather. From the MyFM Weather Center, sunny this morning with a mix of sun and cloud with a chance of afternoon showers and a risk of thunderstorm. High of 25, feeling more like 30 degrees, and a low of 13 tonight. Tomorrow we'll see increasing cloudiness with a chance of afternoon showers and a risk of thunderstorm continuing, with a high of 25, feeling like 29, and an overnight low of 16. Thursday, that mix of sun and cloud and chance of showers is continuing, with a high of 24 and a low of 13 overnight. 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

MyFM in the morning with Jamie and Lorena. Jamie's back tomorrow. I'm still shaking a little bit from my bat encounter this morning. Very early this morning, a very large bat greeted me in the kitchen. I just put the coffee on, still half asleep, walking to let the dogs out. And I knew it. I saw something out of the corner of my eye. There it was. I swear it was the size of an albatross. But no, I mean, but it was a large bat. Probably the largest one I've ever had in my house before. There was one summer, one August, because it is bat time, that we had, and I can't remember if it was 11 or 13 bats in the 1 month. Now, my ex-husband did leave the door open all the time. And I think that was the problem recently. We had a dumpster. We were cleaning up the basement. The door was left open. And this big sucker must have gotten in at that time. So how do you get a bat out of your house? Please share if you have some tips. But I know what we did this morning. 855-WIN-MY-FM. We'll talk about this. After larger than life, the Backstreet Boys must have seen the bat. This is MyFM in the morning.

0: It's Lorena on MyFM in the morning with Jamie and Lorena. So there were three creatures in the kitchen with me this morning. Charlie and the plot hound and a very large bat.
1: Oh, yes. I hit the floor so fast.
0: Because that thing, I don't know if you've ever had a bat flying around your head. They do seem to come right for your head. And people say, oh, no, they don't. They're not going for your hair. They're not going to bite you. Okay, you tell that to someone who's terrified that this big bat is coming at them. So how do you get one out of your house? The safest and most effective way to remove a bat from your home is to use humane exclusion methods, okay? So, you know, basically don't hurt it and get it out. Protect yourself and guide the bat towards an open exit. So you're supposed to close any doors to confine the bat to one room and prevent it from flying deeper into your home. We didn't do that this morning. It was in the kitchen. There are no doors. There was nothing to close. So yeah, we failed on that front so far. Open windows and doors. Okay, once I screamed for John to come downstairs and he ran downstairs thinking I was being murdered, he did turn on the porch light, open that door. You provide a clear exit by opening all windows and exterior doors in the room where the bat is located, or just further down the hall as we found, because wow, it was gone within about 30 seconds. It flew right out. They say you reduce distractions, turn off lights, TVs, and other noise sources near the exit to help the bat navigate using echolocation, which is their way to navigate. I still swear by turning the lights on in the direction the bat's going and they fly to it. I don't know. I'm not an expert, but that works for us. Wear thick gloves, they say, long sleeves and pants. Oh, sure, you're going to run off and redress. Avoid direct contact. That is a good thing because bats can carry rabies. Very, very, very small chance of it, but they can. And if the bat lands, you can gently cover it with a small box or bucket. I have used butterfly nets in the past and carry it outside to release it safely. Never touch the bat with your bare hands. Do you hear that, Rob? Because Rob texted in, if you're not afraid of them, grab it and throw it outside. No, no, Rob. No. And if you hadn't really understood from my description, quivering on the floor with my nightie over my head, I was actually a little bit afraid. Let me know your bat stories. I'm sure you have them. This is MyFM in the morning.

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1: We have been asked to make the following announcement. Stearns, Thomas Gary. It is with great sadness the family of Gary Stearns announces his sudden passing in St. John's, Newfoundland on July 29th. Gary will forever be loved and deeply missed by his devoted wife of 50 years, Linda, with whom he shared many years of love and companionship. He was the cherished father of Tyler Stearns and his wife Cassandra Maxted of Waterloo, and Amy Stearns and her husband Michael Cranston of Smiths Falls. He was predeceased by his parents, Thomas and Bertha Stearns, by his aunt Doris M. Burroughs of Smiths Falls, and his sister Doris Ruth Warga of British Columbia. A celebration of Gary's life will take place at the Blair & Son Smiths Falls Reception Center, 112 Beckwith Street North, Smiths Falls, on Friday, August 21st, from 3 p.m. to 6 p.m. That name again, Gary Stearns. My
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3: Good morning. Starting off sunny today with some possible showers and risk of thunderstorms on the way this afternoon. I'm Jessica Minnie. Here's what's happening in Lanark and Leeds. Perth Assistant Fire Chief Andy Moore is reminding residents about an important fire safety date coming up next month, and that some changes to Ontario's fire code apply to homeowners as well as commercial operators.
4: September 28th is Test Your Smoke and CO Alarm Day, because it's still a problem. You know, in 2026, we're still seeing deaths and injuries from not having working smoke and carbon monoxide alarms. And to that note, the fire code was just updated in 2026 to have carbon monoxide alarms on every story of your home if you have a fuel-fired appliance or an attached garage.
3: More information for business owners, homeowners, landlords, and tenants is available through the Ontario Association of Fire Chiefs. We have a link on our website, lanarkleedstoday.ca. In Smiths Falls, questions are being raised about the future of one of the town's biggest downtown events. Our Bob Perot has more.
5: The Downtown Smiths Falls Business Association says it wants Bike Night to stay right where it is on Beckwith Street, despite controversy surrounding its founder's resignation. The DBA says a formal complaint process is now underway and details cannot be talked about in the public eye. It also says unresolved costs for street closures and municipal services must be clarified before they can plan for 2027. We have much more on this, and we hear from the police at lanarkleedstoday.ca. In the newsroom, I'm Bob Perot.
3: And turning to a long-standing local tradition, the Lanark County Plowing Match returns Saturday, August 15th at the McPherson Family Farm near Smiths Falls. 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Dave Brown and friends will provide live music as visitors celebrate local agriculture and enjoy a traditional day in the country. 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In sports, in the WNBA, the Atlanta Dream beat the Toronto Tempo 107-95, and the Blue Jays edged the Red Sox 2-1. Win free gas and groceries for a year. 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I'm Jessica Minnie with the news that keeps you connected to where you live. Your three-day weather is next.
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3: From the MyFM Weather Center, sunny this morning with a mix of sun and cloud with a chance of afternoon showers and a risk of thunderstorm. High of 25, feeling more like 30 degrees, and a low of 13 tonight. Tomorrow we'll see increasing cloudiness with a chance of afternoon showers and a risk of thunderstorm continuing, with a high of 25 feeling like 29 and an overnight low of 16. Thursday, that mix of sun and cloud and chance of showers is continuing, with a high of 24 and a low of 13 overnight. 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

Hey, it's Lorena here with you on MyFM in the morning with Jamie and Lorena on a Tuesday morning, August 11th. Yeah, the day I had my first bat in the house in years. Big sucker. Have you ever had a bat in the house? I'd love for you to share your story. 855-WIN-MYFM. Hey, Paris is coming up. She's going to be talking to us about some free websites for handy tools and helpful answers. But first, some Taylor Swift, I Knew It, I Knew You on MyFM in the morning.

0: MyFM in the morning. Good morning. It's Lorena here with you. Thanks for being here. You could listen to any radio station, and we so appreciate that you listen to us. Paris is back this morning, telling us about some handy free websites to hold on to what you have.
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1: 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And if you want to look at your Canadian mortgage calculator, or a paycheck calculator, or an HST, GST calculator, it's all there. If you want to check unemployment amounts, and an EI calculator, it's there. Overtime pay, car loan calculator. There's essentially anything that you want to calculate that would have financial or legal ramifications, or like RESP, for example, if you're looking to rent a property and you want to look at your cash flow, it's all there. I mean, the tools that you didn't think even existed do exist. I like this one, the debt snowball and avalanche calculator, RRSP contribution calculator. It's all there. So hopefully there will be something here for you as well. Also, the legal section, there's an Ontario rent increase calculator, and there's also guides for you, like TFSA versus RRSP, which one should you do first? If you're buying a home, what are your closing costs? And there's like a full guide in there for you. So super handy. Hopefully it will be useful to you, whether you need it right now or you don't. Hopefully you'll bookmark it and it will come in handy.
0: That's Paris. And as always, if you miss those websites, I can always send them to you. 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
1: Good morning, I'm Jessica Minnie. 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The Art Hub in downtown Carleton Place is giving regional creators a place to display and sell their work. Admin team leader Jillian Gilly-Marston says members share responsibility for operating the cooperative gallery.
2: And it is a permanent art gallery that we have opened, which is a cooperative gallery run by all of the members of Arts Carleton Place.
1: The volunteer artists also greet visitors during gallery shifts.
2: A lot of people are from Carleton Place, but we have members from Elmont, Perth, Smith Falls, some into Ottawa too, but not really beyond there. We're kind of the Ottawa Valley group.
1: The Bridge Street space features creators from communities across the Ottawa Valley. 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
1: From the MyFM Weather Center, sunny this morning with a mix of sun and cloud with a chance of afternoon showers and a risk of thunderstorm, high of 25 feeling more like 30 degrees, and a low of 13 tonight. Tomorrow we'll see increasing cloudiness with a chance of afternoon showers and a risk of thunderstorm continuing, with a high of 25 feeling like 29 and an overnight low of 16. Thursday, that mix of sun and cloud and chance of showers is continuing, with a high of 24 and a low of 13 overnight. Wind-free gas and groceries for a year. 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

0: that's Robin Williams, if you didn't know.
1: As Batty in Fern Gully. I remember that was one of Amy's favorite movies for a year or two, maybe. We watched it so many times because, of course, you know, I have to be in the room and watch it as well. Great movie. It's really cute. But that's Batty. Batty has some issues. Just like the bat that was flying around in my kitchen this morning. Here's another text that came in. I had a bat fly in once when I was a kid. We used to have the front door open in the summer because it was so hot. We lived down by the cliffs, and when it came in, it flew in circles around my room. Yes, they do that. And then I thought it was a bird. When I realized it was a bat, I ran like the wind and made my dad come deal with it. Thank you, Dee. Yeah. No matter how many times I've had a bat in my house, and I have a very old house, and one summer there were close to a dozen, I still, at the very beginning, think they're a bird. And it's less scary that way. It's still scary, but... Oh. Here's Christina Aguilera, Genie in a Bottle, on MyFM in the morning.

0: Let me out.
1: Do you have any love letters from an ex hidden away? Well, apparently men are more likely than women to do that, to store those love letters away. Would you be upset if you found some that your spouse still had? I don't think I would. Younger me definitely would have, but I feel pretty secure. Well, that is until there's a bat flying at me in the kitchen. This happened this morning. A big bat. I screamed for John. He came downstairs. We ended up getting it outside very quickly. Once he opened the front door, there's a big long hallway from the kitchen to the front door. He turned on the porch light so it would fly there, and it was dark everywhere else, and it flew right out. But I was asking how you have gotten a bat out of your house before, and Janet texted me. She said, Lorena, we lived in an old farmhouse when I was younger, and my sister and I would frequently encounter a bat in our bedroom when we went upstairs to bed. Hearing our screams, our older brothers would come up with a fishing net and catch it, then release it outside. Those are some good brothers. Another text here, Lorena, the easiest way to evacuate a bat is to open the nearest exit, make it dark, turn on lights behind the bat. Yep, they will naturally fly towards the dark with some assistance. I used to live in a bat-infested house, 15 to 20 bats a night. Oh, not for long. I broke the lease and got out. Oh my goodness, I can't even imagine. Keep sharing. I'd love to hear more from you. 855-WIN-MY-FM. A bat in the house. Share your story or your best tips on getting rid of them humanely. 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

0: 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Here's what's happening in Lanark Leeds.
1: Good morning, I'm Jessica Minnie. Here's what's coming up over the next 48 hours. It's everything you need to know.
2: 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And for some live music, Tunes on the Tay brings Perth native Jonah Townsend to the Terrace on the Tay for an acoustic performance from 6 to 8. It's free, and a lawn chair is all you need to settle in beside the river.
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From the MyFM Weather Center, sunny this morning with a mix of sun and cloud with a chance of afternoon showers and a risk of thunderstorm. High of 25, feeling more like 30 degrees, and a low of 13 tonight. Tomorrow we'll see increasing cloudiness with a chance of afternoon showers and a risk of thunderstorm continuing, with a high of 25 feeling like 29 and an overnight low of 16. Thursday, that mix of sun and cloud and chance of showers is continuing, with a high of 24 and a low of 13 overnight. 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

Happy Tuesday. It's Lorena here with you, MyFM in the morning. Well, let's take a look at our local celebrations today. This is a belated one from yesterday. Happy birthday, Dylan, from Grandma, Mom, Jack, David, Natasha, Cam, Aunt Tanya, Clayton, Aunt Deborah, Uncle Mark, Aunt April, and Noah. And we hope Jamie's little guy, Jack, had a wonderful fifth birthday yesterday. Today, a huge happy birthday to Logan Millimans. Happy 21st, buddy. Legal everywhere. Love Mom, Dad, and Sis. Happy 10th birthday, Jackson. Love Mom, Sister Skyla, Brother Parker, and Nana and Pop Pop. Happy 6th birthday to Arlo. Love Mom and Dad. Happy 41st anniversary, Scott and Sheila McKibben, from their son Richard, daughters Wendy and Deanna, grandchildren Abigail and Benji, and all their friends at church. And Kelly Blunt, happy birthday from her husband Kevin, son Kyle and Kenzie, and all her friends at church.

My FM in the morning with Jamie and Lorena. Jamie will be back with us tomorrow. Four things we learned on My FM in the morning today. We learned that it's bat time. Yes, August is big for bats. And I had a very large one flying in circles around my kitchen this morning. And I quickly dropped to the ground as Charlie and the plot hound just stared at me. What's going on, mummy? I suppose I was screaming a fair amount at that point. We got a light on outside. My husband helped me. It flew right out. Thank you so much to all the texters this morning for sharing your stories and your tips on how to get bats out of the house. One final text here. Bats have been known to stop the priest in the middle of his sermon at church while we watch it circle around until it's out of sight. It's a good place to pray that the bat goes away. Well, another thing we learned is that every August, we're treated to one of the best meteor showers of the year, the Perseids. I love these. I have been known to take a sleeping bag and a dog or two out to a field, a very dark field, or just out into the country and watch these. The peak viewing night is tomorrow night, starting at 10 p.m., and then the very peak should be around midnight, up to 120 shooting stars an hour. We also learned that a Canadian drug maker may have found the antidote to hot flashes. A Vancouver biotech firm saw its shares jump 35% after it released encouraging clinical trial results for its hot flash treatment for menopausal women. Time for Roby's pun of the day. Roby dealing with two menopausal women right now, his two sisters. Oh, and maybe his wife still too. That can't be great. It maybe makes a man look for humor. And that's what he does. He sends a pun every day. He says today, I wasn't originally going to get a brain transplant, but then I changed my mind.

0: Brother Down from Sam Roberts on MyFM at Work. Before that, the Macarena to stick in your head like a little earworm all day long. It's Adam Wiggs on your 11th day of August, another day in the summertime, and summertime is for radio. We want to get you a brand new grill, new barbecue. We want to give you 4 tickets to see the Blue Jays in action. We want to give you $500. So keep listening. We'll send you out to some great spots to enter our contest. Now, in the meantime, a slightly disturbing thought. A world without The Simpsons. Can you imagine it? You know, a lot of people listening were probably born after The Simpsons hit the airwaves, and they've been on ever since, their entire lives. I remember in 1987 when they started that show. I've been with them ever since. Got to admit, like a lot of people, I'm not watching it now on the week to week. In fact, I'm behind by quite a bit, but I like knowing it's out there. Well, the voice of Bart Simpson, Nancy Cartwright, on a podcast just back on the 4th of August, said she believes The Simpsons will end after its 40th season, which would be 2029. They are renewed through to the show's 40th season right now, and the second Simpsons movie is planned to come out sometime after that. Now, in the past, they've said they wouldn't do another movie till the show was done. They've had to replace multiple cast members. They did ask Nancy Cartwright if she would keep going if they wanted her to, and she said absolutely. As long as the show wants to go, she'll play Bart Simpson. So, no official announcement. She clarified this is just her opinion that The Simpsons will end in the 40th season. Again, I'm not actively watching, but I like knowing they're out there. We're in the off season anyway, it's summertime, and we've got lots to talk about today. We'll be talking about alternatives to plastic spoons and forks. We'll be talking about millions of dollars being spent to protect Dobby the Elf's unofficial grave. We've got a big day, and summer is for radio with MyFM.
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0: 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And the Blue Jays are back at it tonight, hosting Boston after taking down the Red Sox 2-1 yesterday. 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
5: From the MyFM Weather Center, sunny this morning with a mix of sun and cloud with a chance of afternoon showers and a risk of thunderstorm. High of 25, feeling more like 30 degrees, and a low of 13 tonight. Tomorrow we'll see increasing cloudiness with a chance of afternoon showers and a risk of thunderstorm continuing, with a high of 25, feeling like 29, and an overnight low of 16. Thursday, that mix of sun and cloud and chance of showers is continuing, with a high of 24 and a low of 13 overnight. 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

0: Brian Adams with somebody on my FM at work. And somebody's got a great idea. You know, when you look at the alternatives to plastic straws, nobody likes the paper straws. My tip of the day, you pull it up out of the drink while you're not taking a sip. It lasts a little longer. But you know, plastic forks and spoons, when we throw those in the trash, they spread microplastics into the system. So, in Massachusetts, they've created this alternative. It looks like a plastic fork and a knife, but they're actually made of sugar, and that would break down naturally over time. And you may be thinking this will sweeten your food. No, it's like a plastic, like a glass. It's like the Hollywood sugar bottles they use when they break them. It's not actually glass in the movies. It's made of sugar. You can use it, you can eat with it, not taste any sugar, and then you get that natural breakdown. If we could just go ahead and do that with straws, maybe it's a liquid issue, I don't know. We'll keep coming up with ideas, though. You know, as long as Drake can fly his personal jet between Toronto and Hamilton, I'll do my duty and use those paper straws.
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2: 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Replacing just one incandescent light bulb with a compact fluorescent can save 150 pounds of carbon dioxide per year. They produce the same amount of light, use a third of the electricity, last up to 10 times as long, and produce almost no heat at all. CFLs have come a long way recently and now provide the type of light quality we're used to from a traditional bulb. Plus, they're smarter. New smart bulbs let you use your smartphone to control the bulb, from turning them on and off to dimming and tuning the color of your lights. 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

0: Divine Brown, Old School Love on MyFM. It's Tuesday morning and Adam Weeks here with you. Next up, some Naked Eyes, always something there to remind me. And for the Harry Potter fans out there, there's always something to remind us of Dobby the Free Elf. You know there's this spot on Freshwater West Beach in Wales where the character Dobby was buried in Harry Potter and the Deathly Hallows. People go there and they put stones in recognition of Dobby and his sacrifice. Well, there's a major undersea electricity project being rerouted to avoid this fictional character's burial site. It's $581 million for this interconnector linking UK and Ireland. They redrew the path to protect the unofficial grave of Dobby the House Elf from Harry Potter. At first, they dismissed concerns over this, and then the company was flooded with calls after the BBC aired a segment highlighting the issue. And now they have avoided affecting Dobby's grave.
1: Dobby is free.
0: Respect right there. If you're ever over in Wales and want to pay your respect, take a stone and drop by the unofficial Dobby grave. Coming up this hour, I'll let you know about some of our great community partners and businesses that you can head down to where they'll help you to enter to win a barbecue, Blue Jays tickets, and $500 with MyFM. 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
0: From the MyFM Weather Center, sunny this morning with a mix of sun and cloud with a chance of afternoon showers and a risk of thunderstorm. High of 25, feeling more like 30 degrees, and a low of 13 tonight. Tomorrow we'll see increasing cloudiness with a chance of afternoon showers and a risk of thunderstorm continuing, with a high of 25, feeling like 29, and an overnight low of 16. Thursday, that mix of sun and cloud and chance of showers is continuing, with a high of 24 and a low of 13 overnight. 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

Lennart Leeds, 88.1, MyFM. You like contests? 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And the contest runs through until August 30th. We'll announce the winner the 31st, just after 7 on MyFM in the morning. If you missed our PIN at 11 o'clock today, it was 6312. 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
2: I lied to you yesterday. Laura Earle will not be in this afternoon. She's off for the week. Emily Moore is in. She'll help you enter your Summer Is for Radio contest. We've got the news coming up at 12 o'clock after the national anthem. And that's it for me, Adam Weeks, back in on a Wednesday at 10 a.m.

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0: Yeah, yes it is.
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1: We have been asked to make the following announcement. Stearns, Thomas, Gary. It is with great sadness the family of Gary Stearns announces his sudden passing in St. John's, Newfoundland on July 29th. Gary will forever be loved and deeply missed by his devoted wife of 50 years, Linda, with whom he shared many years of love and companionship. He was the cherished father of Tyler Stearns and his wife Cassandra Maxted of Waterloo, and Amy Stearns and her husband Michael Cranston of Smiths Falls. He was predeceased by his parents, Thomas and Bertha Stearns, by his aunt Doris M. Burroughs of Smiths Falls, and his sister Doris Ruth Warga of British Columbia. A celebration of Gary's life will take place at the Blair & Son Smiths Falls Reception Center, 112 Beckwith Street North, Smiths Falls, on Friday, August 21st, from 3 p.m. to 6 p.m. That name again, Gary Stearns.
2: 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Lanark Leeds 88.1 MyFM presents our national anthem. Oh.

0: 101.1 MyFM, redefining local news. Here's what's happening in Lanark Leeds.
1: A mix of sun and cloud this afternoon with the daytime high of 25. I'm Grant Demme. Here's what's happening in Lanark and Leeds. The Art Hub in downtown Carlton Place is giving regional creators a place to display and sell their work. Admin team leader Jillian Marston says members share responsibility for operating the cooperative gallery.
2: And it is a permanent art gallery that we have opened, which is a cooperative gallery run by all of the members of Arts Carlton Place.
1: The Bridge Street space features creators from communities across the Ottawa Valley. 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And sticking with community connections, there's plenty happening on the agricultural side of the region this weekend. A full day of rural fun is planned for this year's Lanark County Plowing Match. It takes place Saturday at 537 Armstrong Road near Smiths Falls, beginning at 11, along with competition at plowing. Visitors can enjoy live music, local vendors, lunch, and a silent auction while connecting with Lanark County's farming community. And it's now time for this week's Growing Up on the Farm. Local families building the future of agriculture one generation at a time, fueled by Kubota. Today we're looking at the Wells family farm in Jasper. Kaylee Wells says the opportunities in farming and agriculture are endless.
3: I went to school for agriculture, still finishing my program, where I've met lots of people who maybe weren't from a farm but still wanted to get involved. For everyone listening, I just want to say, ask questions, get involved, take time out of your day to learn about agriculture, because really it's one of the most important things.
1: The three-generation family farm is a 250-acre cow-calf beef operation. In sports, the Blue Jays look to grab their second straight win tonight against the Red Sox. Catcher Adley Rutschman is expected to make his debut for Boston after being dealt by Baltimore at the trade deadline. And the NBA has announced their opening night slate for October 20th. The New York Knicks will raise their championship banner as they face LeBron James and his debut with the Philadelphia 76ers. Boston also battles Detroit, and Oklahoma City plays San Antonio. I'm Grant Demme with the news that keeps you connected to where you live. Your three-day weather is next.
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1: Here's your three-day forecast from the MyFM Weather Center. Partly cloudy skies throughout the afternoon with a daytime high of 25 and a humidex of 30. A 30% chance of showers overnight tonight with a low of 13. A 30% chance of showers Wednesday with a risk of thunderstorm, a high of 25, the humidex 29, and cloudy with a 40% chance of Thursday showers, a high of 22. 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

0: 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You're at work and at home station. Hey there, it is Emily. Well, I went to the store the other day, already seeing all the back to school items, and I can't believe it's already that time of year where everyone is starting to buy the supplies and start kind of gearing down from summer. But I feel like there is still plenty of summer left. It's only August. I don't want to wish away our summer already. It's short enough here in Canada. And one cool thing that you can actually look for coming up is a really cool meteor shower. I'll tell you a little bit more. It happens every summer in August. I'll talk about it on the way.
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0: 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It's Emily. Well, the Perseids meteor shower is coming up. The peak is tomorrow and to the next day as well. And but the best time to usually view the Perseids meteor showers is when it's either super late at night, so it is like midnight we're talking, or early in the morning, like 2-3 a.m. when it's still dark outside. So if you want to catch the best glimpse, you do have to stay up. Or maybe you just get up even earlier, pull an all-nighter. Well, I have a hard time with this because I'm definitely going to be fast asleep, and I like my beauty sleep. Coming up, it's wedding season, something that I want your opinion on. We're going to get into that coming up.
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7: Here's your three-day forecast from the MyFM Weather Center. Partly cloudy skies throughout the afternoon with a daytime high of 25 and a humidex of 30. A 30% chance of showers overnight tonight with a low of 13. A 30% chance of showers Wednesday with a risk of thunderstorm, a high of 25, the humidex 29, and cloudy with a 40% chance of Thursday showers, a high of 22. 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

0: 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It's Emily. Well, we're getting into wedding season this August. And as someone who's getting married next August, I'm curious what your thoughts are on this. So people are now questioning what warrants a plus one when you send an invite. Some say that you shouldn't give that friend that's single a plus one unless they've been with someone for X amount of time. Others say, give them the plus one. Great way for them to bring a date, or maybe they just want to bring a friend or a family member, someone they know. What warrants that? Do you think you should allow them to chance to just bring some random stranger to your wedding? Or maybe tell them, hey, if you haven't been dating this person, maybe they don't make the cut. How do you kind of navigate that? Let me know. 855-WIN-MY-FM.
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0: 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Lots of people on the text line chiming in. What warrants a plus one? And some people say 6 months rule is the go-to. Well, that's good advice. Coming up, I have the impossible question of the day. The answer to this may surprise you, so stay tuned for that coming up.

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2: 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Yeah, it's the latest fashion trend. It goes back centuries. Jamie's back tomorrow, and we'll talk about this. Can he pull one off? Can I?
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0: 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Hey, it is Emily. It is now time for my impossible question of the day. See if you think you know the answer to this. So, a little over than 30% of people in their 80s participate in this hobby weekly. What do you think that hobby is? 855-WIN-MY-FM. 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Coming on later this hour, I'll reveal the answer.
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0: Here's your three-day forecast from the MyFM Weather Center. Partly cloudy skies throughout the afternoon with a daytime high of 25 and a humidex of 30. A 30% chance of showers overnight tonight with a low of 13. A 30% chance of showers Wednesday with a risk of thunderstorm, a high of 25, the humidex 29, and cloudy with a 40% chance of Thursday showers, a high of 22. 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

0: My FM, it is Emily. Well, a little over 30% of people in their 80s participate in this hobby weekly. That was the impossible question of the day today. And the answer, by the way, is playing video games. It's one way to keep your mind sharp, actually. Fun fact. Coming up, we got some more of your favorites from MyFM Plus 2. 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
0: 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That on the way after 2 o'clock. 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
2: 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Jamie's back tomorrow, and we'll talk about this. Can he pull one off? Can I?
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0: 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It's Emily Well. Shania Twain is getting a biopic. And recently she was asked who she would like to play her in the biopic. Now, she kind of skirted around the answer, and others are actually sharing their thoughts. One popular one going on the internet is Victoria Justice, because she knows how to dance, she knows how to sing, and she's attractive. Who do you think is the best to play Shania Twain in a biopic? Remember, this is someone who needs to be probably in their 30s, since it is about her younger years. Who would you ask to do it? 855-WIN-MY-FM.
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0: Here's your three-day forecast from the MyFM Weather Center. Partly cloudy skies throughout the afternoon with a daytime high of 25 and a humidex of 30. A 30% chance of showers overnight tonight with a low of 13. A 30% chance of showers Wednesday with a risk of a thunderstorm, a high of 25. The humidex 29 and cloudy with a 40% chance of Thursday showers, a high of 22. 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
1: What in the word?
0: Word, word, word, word, word, word, word, word.
2: So yesterday did not go very well for you.
1: Should we try that word again, or do we just go for another word? I'm trying to think of how to get redemption the best.
2: I don't know if there is a way, but yeah, let's start again. So Wendy, you're going to give us a word. You're going to try and actually say it out loud first, and then we have to try and figure out what it means, if we can decipher what you're going to say.
1: I was going to say, I made sure this word was a lot shorter than yesterday's, because I think there was just too much sounding out, and yeah, so we made this one shorter.
2: Excuses, excuses. Let's go. What's the word?
1: Xeric.
2: Xeric.
1: Yes.
2: Spelled?
1: X-E-R-I-C. Xeric.
2: I think we're just making stuff up at this point, but
1: I'm giving you a sentence.
2: Sure, let's do that.
1: She is a botanist who primarily studies xeric plants.
2: Wow. Let's just say plants that photosynthesize.
1: No. Think of that word you love so much, moist.
2: I don't know, like succulent plants?
1: So xeric means
2: Uh-oh, here we are. Oh.
1: Okay, anyways, it's about moisture is the point. Okay, bye. You didn't get it.
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Here's your three-day forecast from the MyFM Weather Center. Partly cloudy skies throughout the afternoon with a daytime high of 25 and a humidex of 30. A 30% chance of showers overnight tonight with a low of 13. A 30% chance of showers Wednesday with a risk of thunderstorm, a high of 25. The humidex 29 and cloudy with a 40% chance of Thursday showers, a high of 22. 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My

0: 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It's Wendy and Keith, and we are a couple days now into our new contest. And by a couple of days, I mean it's day two. So
1: literally a couple.
0: Yes.
1: Yeah, so you could win free gas or groceries for a year. Which one you pick is up to you if we draw your name at the end of this whole thing. But very important to make sure you're listening at all the appropriate times if you want to even have the choice.
0: What are those times?
1: 8, 11, 2, and 3. Write those down, Van Wilder style. Put them in your iCal, your Google Docs, whatever you got to put them. Tattoo them on your arm, like in the movie Memento. Do whatever, because, I mean, you don't want to miss out. What would you pick, free gas or free groceries? That's the question that people have been asking themselves since the dawn of time.
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0: Coming up next hour on MyFM, on this day, something big was invented. We'll tell you what that is coming up next. MyFM.

0: It's 4 o'clock. Here's what's happening in Lanark Leeds.
1: Partly cloudy skies with a 30% chance of showers and a low of 13 tonight. Good afternoon, I'm Grant Demme. Here's what's happening in Lanark and Leeds. A dispute continues between Elizabethtown Kittley Mayor Brant Burrow and Rideau Lakes Councillor Paula Banks over the proposed Alto High-Speed Rail project. Banks has questioned whether Burrow and his CAO properly informed council about their meeting with Alto and said they attended a warden's caucus where the project was discussed, while Burrow says that's not the case.
2: In case people think that I'm pro-Alto, that's not the case. I'm not anti-Alto. Where I'm at right now is that I don't think we have enough information to be able to make a well-informed decision. And so I'm open-minded at this point as to whether or not some form of confidential information sharing agreement will facilitate getting those answers that we don't have right now.
1: Burrow says he and his CAO will report to council tonight and says he's never attended a warden's caucus because he's not a warden. He has asked Banks for an apology, but she has not done so. And there are also questions about the future of one of Smiths Falls' biggest downtown events. Bob Perot has more.
3: The Downtown Smiths Falls Business Association says it wants Bike Night to stay right where it is on Beckwith Street, despite controversy surrounding its founder's resignation. The DBA says a formal complaint process is now underway and details cannot be talked about in the public eye. It also says unresolved costs for street closures and municipal services must be clarified before they can plan for 2027. We have much more on this and we hear from the police at lanarkleedstoday.ca. In the newsroom, I'm Bob Perot.
1: Staying in Smiths Falls, residents are being asked to enjoy local wildlife from a distance and avoid offering food. Feeding geese and other animals can impact their health, make them dependent on people, and increase aggressive behavior. Guidance for injured, sick, or distressed wildlife is available through the town's animal control webpage at smithsfalls.ca/animal control. In sports, the Blue Jays look to grab their second straight win tonight against the Red Sox. Catcher Adley Rutschman is expected to make his debut for Boston after being dealt by Baltimore at the trade deadline. And the NBA has announced their opening night slate for October 20th. The New York Knicks will raise their championship banner as they face LeBron James and his debut with the Philadelphia 76ers. Boston also battles Detroit, and Oklahoma City plays San Antonio. I'm Grant Demme with the news that keeps you connected to where you live. Your three-day weather is next.
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1: Here's your three-day forecast from the MyFM Weather Center. A 30% chance of showers overnight tonight with a low of 13. A 30% chance of showers Wednesday with a risk of thunderstorm, a high of 25. The humidex 29 and cloudy with a 40% chance of Thursday showers, a high of 22. 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

0: FM in the afternoon. It's Wendy and Keith, and on this day in history, let's take it back a couple of years here, because there are two pretty significant things that happened today. First of all, just a few short years ago, seems like it was yesterday, the Paris Olympics came to a close. Very weird that it's already been a couple of years. I think we're like right in the middle, right? Because, yeah, it's FIFA year, so that means two more years until we get another one.
1: Feels like we just had an Olympics, did we not?
0: Well, the summer-winter thing, so like summer Olympics, I guess you could say. So, yeah, so that's going to be L.A., right? I think that's when, like, Tom Cruise jumped off the big Hollywood sign, and that's going to be coming up soon. Wild. But I think biggest thing that happened today in history, Airbnb was founded.
1: Really?
0: Yeah.
1: Do we know the story of how it came to birth?
0: Probably some dude got sick of hotel reservations and then was like, hey, I can milk people for everything they're worth and disrupt an entire industry if I just make an app.
1: And I just add 20 million fees that don't make sense to every single thing.
0: Absolutely. And, I mean, look at him now. When's the last time you used an Airbnb, actually?
1: So it's funny you asked that. I have a story for you that's coming up next on MyFM. Hmm.
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0: time, like how many times have you used Airbnb? And I've only used it a couple times because first off, the fees are outrageous. Like how many, because the fees, you think it's like $200, you're like, great. And then all of a sudden you get to 500 because there's 20 million cleaning fees. And then on top of that, they can charge you if they see like a remote out of place. It's crazy.
1: Yeah. I feel like in the last couple of years, it's gotten out of hand. But like in the first couple, the, you know, the glory years back
0: the glory,
1: when you first
0: there
1: started.
0: There were glory years.
1: Yeah,
0: for sure.
1: Absolutely. And I think it's with anything, like same with like Uber and all the other apps. Like there's a grace period where they're like, they have to kind of get you to enjoy the process of using it, so they make things as enjoyable. And then, yeah, a couple of years in, they rip the Band-Aid off, and they're like, oh, yeah, by the way, now, like, if you leave the toilet seat up, $200.
0: Yeah, like, that's a real thing. I've seen some wild videos on that, but I actually, I'm going to Montreal soon, and we were going to book an Airbnb, but it was more expensive, smaller and more expensive than a hotel, and I was like, why would we do that? So, yeah, it's just wild. So I didn't do it, but also too, not just the price deters me from getting an Airbnb, but their camera scandal still in the back of my mind.
1: I mean, it's a real thing, and it is a tough call, because I mean, like, you do have like the, I guess, like the added privacy of just, you know, being in like your own ish kind of space. Like, obviously it's somebody else's house, but it's not like you're sharing the same floor with like 300 other people.
0: Yeah,
1: but at the same time, yeah, like you said, like I think the idea when all these apps start is like it's supposed to drive prices down because like competition makes everybody have to go lower. But somehow we ended up in a society that just makes the price of everything higher all the time.
0: And there's no cancellation like policy where they can cancel whenever. Like I've literally been driving to one. True story. Driving to the Eras concert, Taylor Swift in Toronto, and they canceled as I was driving there. Yeah. And I found out, by the way, that they canceled because my friend, she was waiting in the lobby and they were like, oh, we overbooked because of the concert, and so they canceled with her standing in front of them. And I was like, hold up, it was wild.
1: What, did they just like put up like a little blocker beside their eye and turn their head away and be like,
0: oh. Yeah, well, so half were apartments and half were like rented out Airbnbs.
1: Okay.
0: It was like a first of its kind, you can look it up, it's like a first of its kind in Toronto. And so they basically were like, well, like you would be in an apartment, not an Airbnb, and that's not part of the deal. And they like tried to brush it off, and I was like, oh. So but with a hotel, you wouldn't have had to deal with that,
1: except it's the same, if it's the same people running the hotel and running the Airbnb, be like, what's the difference?
0: Well, it was an apartment.
1: Oh,
0: so yeah, I know, but either way, too much money.
1: So happy birthday, Airbnb.
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5: Here's your three-day forecast from the MyFM Weather Center. A 30% chance of showers overnight tonight with a low of 13. A 30% chance of showers Wednesday with a risk of thunderstorm, a high of 25. The humidex 29, and cloudy with a 40% chance of Thursday showers, a high of 22. 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
1: I was distracted and in traffic. I didn't feel it when the earthquake happened, but it really got me thinking. 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

fine. 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But if the world was ending, you'd come over, right? You'd come over and you'd stay the night. Would you love me for the hell of it? All our fears would be irrelevant. If the world was ending, you'd come over, right? The sky'd be falling and I'd hold you tight. 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If the world was ending, you'd come over, right? Right? 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Right?

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2: Summer's for radio!
1: 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Okay, I was watching the look in your eye. You're like, what are we talking about? And I saw the panic. But your panic brought up a good point in that Summer is for Radio continues. You only have like 2 weeks left.
2: Not even that much, because we're going to be announcing the grand prize winner on the 24th. 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

0: 5 o'clock. Here's what's happening in Lanark Leeds.
1: A mix of sun and cloud this afternoon with the daytime high of 25. I'm Grant Demme. Here's what's happening in Lanark and Leeds. The Art Hub in downtown Carlton Place is giving regional creators a place to display and sell their work. Admin team leader Jillian Marston says members share responsibility for operating the cooperative gallery.
2: And it is a permanent art gallery that we have opened, which is a cooperative gallery run by all of the members of Arts Carlton Place.
1: The Bridge Street space features creators from communities across the Ottawa Valley. Find out more about their work at lanarkleedstoday.ca. And sticking with community connections, there's plenty happening on the agricultural side of the region this weekend. A full day of rural fun is planned for this year's Lanark County Plowing Match. It takes place Saturday at 537 Armstrong Road near Smiths Falls, beginning at 11, along with competition at plowing. Visitors can enjoy live music, local vendors, lunch, and a silent auction while connecting with Lanark County's farming community. And it's now time for this week's Growing Up on the Farm. Local families building the future of agriculture one generation at a time, fueled by Kubota. Today we're looking at the Wells family farm in Jasper. Kaylee Wells says the opportunities in farming and agriculture are endless.
3: I went to school for agriculture, still finishing my program, where I've met lots of people who maybe weren't from a farm but still wanted to get involved. For everyone listening, I just want to say, ask questions, get involved, take time out of your day to learn about agriculture, because really it's one of the most important things.
1: The three-generation family farm is a 250-acre cow-calf beef operation. In sports, the Blue Jays look to grab their second straight win tonight against the Red Sox. Catcher Adley Rutschman is expected to make his debut for Boston after being dealt by Baltimore at the trade deadline. And the NBA has announced their opening night slate for October 20th. The New York Knicks will raise their championship banner as they face LeBron James and his debut with the Philadelphia 76ers. Boston also battles Detroit, and Oklahoma City plays San Antonio. I'm Grant Demme with the news that keeps you connected to where you live. Your three-day weather is next.
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1: Here's your three-day forecast from the MyFM Weather Center. A 30% chance of showers overnight tonight with a low of 13. A 30% chance of showers Wednesday with a risk of thunderstorm. A high of 25, the humidex 29, and cloudy with a 40% chance of Thursday showers, a high of 22. 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
1: What in the word?
0: Word, word, word, word, word, word, word.
2: So yesterday did not go very well for you.
0: Should we try that word again, or do we just go for another word? I'm trying to think of how to get redemption the best.
2: I don't know if there is a way, but let's start again. So Wendy, you're going to give us a word. You're going to try and actually say it out loud first, and then we have to try and figure out what it means if we can decipher what you're going to say.
0: I was going to say, I made sure this word was a lot shorter than yesterday's, because I think there was just too much sounding out, and so we made this one shorter.
2: Excuses. Let's go. What's the word?
0: Zerik.
2: Zerik.
0: Yes.
2: Spelled?
0: X-E-R-I-C. Zerik.
2: I think we're just making stuff up at this point, but...
0: I'm giving you a sentence.
2: Sure, let's do that.
0: She is a botanist who primarily studies Zerik plants.
2: Wow. Let's just say plants that photosynthesize.
0: No. Think of that word you love so much, moist.
2: I don't know, like succulent plants?
0: So Zerik means
2: Uh-oh, here we are. Oh.
0: Okay, anyways, it's about moisture is the point. Okay, bye. You didn't get it.
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0: FM in the afternoon. It's Wendy and Keith. And let's have an important conversation. Did you know that not everything you see on the internet is real?
1: Wait a minute.
0: Shocking, I know.
1: Hold, what? No.
0: I know. So here's the thing. There's this post from back in January that went viral. I know you love that saying. From a random dude, like no credentials, random account.
1: Sure.
0: And what he claimed, like back in January, was going to happen, that day is tomorrow. That day is finally going to approach tomorrow. And so people are panicking now. And so we're here to smooth that out and like bring back the calmness, basically.
1: All right, so you've teased me enough, Wendy. What are you actually talking about?
0: So Project Anchor, this is, again, a random, no credentials for this. So Project Anchor claims that the Earth will lose gravity on August 12th for 7 seconds.
1: So this reminds me of a little time back in the year 2000, a little thing called Y2K, when everybody thought all the computers were going to shut down because they couldn't handle a 00 instead of a 99, and all the panic ensued, and it was literally nothing. This, no panic, and I'm going to assume, also nothing.
0: Yes. So NASA did, like a spokesperson did make a statement. And here's what NASA, with full credentials, the Earth will not lose gravity on August 12th, 2026. Earth's gravity or total gravitational force is determined by its mass. The only way for Earth to lose gravity would be for the Earth system, the combined mass of its core, mantle, crust, ocean, terrestrial water, and atmosphere, to lose mass.
1: Now, this might be a little awkward, but I have been pumping Ozempic directly into the ground, so...
0: Related?
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8: Here's your three-day forecast from the MyFM Weather Center. A 30% chance of showers overnight tonight with a low of 13. A 30% chance of showers Wednesday with a risk of thunderstorm. A high of 25. The humidex 29. And cloudy with a 40% chance of Thursday showers. A high of 22. 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

0: It's 6 o'clock. Here's what's happening in Lanark Leeds.
1: Partly cloudy skies with a 30% chance of showers and a low of 13 tonight. Good afternoon, I'm Grant Demme. Here's what's happening in Lanark and Leeds. A dispute continues between Elizabethtown Kittley Mayor Brant Burrow and Rideau Lakes Councillor Paula Banks over the proposed Alto High Speed Rail project. Banks has questioned whether Burrow and his CAO properly informed council about their meeting with Alto and said they attended a warden's caucus where the project was discussed, while Burrow says that's not the case.
2: In case people think that I'm pro-Alto, that's not the case. I'm not anti-Alto. Where I'm at right now is that I don't think we have enough information to be able to make a well-informed decision. And so I'm open-minded at this point as to whether or not some form of confidential information sharing agreement will facilitate getting those answers that we don't have right now.
1: Burrow says he and his CAO will report to council tonight and says he's never attended a warden's caucus because he's not a warden. He has asked Banks for an apology, but she has not done so. And there are also questions about the future of one of Smiths Falls' biggest downtown events. Bob Perot has more.
3: The Downtown Smiths Falls Business Association says it wants Bike Night to stay right where it is on Beckwith Street despite controversy surrounding its founder's resignation. The DBA says a formal complaint process is now underway and details cannot be talked about in the public eye. It also says unresolved costs for street closures and municipal services must be clarified before they can plan for 2027. We have much more on this and we hear from the police at lanarkleadstoday.ca. In the newsroom, I'm Bob Perot.
1: Staying in Smiths Falls, residents are being asked to enjoy local wildlife from a distance and avoid offering food. Feeding geese and other animals can impact their health, make them dependent on people, and increase aggressive behavior. Guidance for injured, sick, or distressed wildlife is available through the town's animal control webpage at smithsfalls.ca/animal control. In sports, the Blue Jays look to grab their second straight win tonight against the Red Sox. Catcher Adley Rutschman is expected to make his debut for Boston after being dealt by Baltimore at the trade deadline. And the NBA has announced their opening night slate for October 20th. The New York Knicks will raise their championship banner as they face LeBron James and his debut with the Philadelphia 76ers. Boston also battles Detroit, and Oklahoma City plays San Antonio. I'm Grant Demme with the news that keeps you connected to where you live. Your three-day weather is next.
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1: Here's your three-day forecast from the MyFM Weather Center. A 30% chance of showers overnight tonight with a low of 13. A 30% chance of showers Wednesday with a risk of thunderstorm. A high of 25, the humidex 29. And cloudy with a 40% chance of Thursday showers, a high of 22. 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
9: Well, good evening, and welcome to this week's Civitan Radio Bingo. My name is Jared Giroux, your host tonight. Our bingo this evening is being presented by members of the Almont Civitan Club. They are, we've got Ross Monroe calling tonight, as well as Bonnie Schnitker, Bonnie Schnitker, Joanne Carey, Patty Waters, and Joan Scott will be giving us a hand tonight. We will be playing on bingo cards stamped on the back with today's date, which is August the 11th. Before we get started, here are some rules and regulations. All games tonight are played on the same cards. That means when game one ends, just keep adding numbers as we move into the next game. Please use a light-colored marker or dauber so you don't cover your bingo numbers or your verification number. You'll find that verification number in the free space in the center of your card, and it must be visible when claiming a prize. We're playing four games tonight, all on the same cards, with a total of $2,500 in prizes. Game 1 is one line or four corners for $400. Game 2 is two full lines on the same card for $600. Note that four corners does not count for this game. Game 3 is a full card for the grand prize of $1,200. Game 4 is a runner-up full card, usually the next number called after the full card, for $300. If there are multiple winners in any game, the prize will be shared. If you have a bingo, please call the 88.1 MyFM bingo line at 264-8811. That's 613-264-8811. After dialing, press 0 to get through. In some areas, you may need to dial 1 first. There are multiple lines available, so if you get a busy signal, keep trying. We'll get to everyone who calls. When we've received all winning calls, we'll announce a final last call timer. After that, the game is officially closed and no additional bingos can be claimed. All bingos are verified. Each card has a unique verification number located in the center free space and on the bottom right corner. You'll be asked for this number when you call. To collect your prize, you must provide the full card along with photo ID. Please write your name, address, and phone number on the back of the card. Prize pickup is by appointment only. To book an appointment, contact your local Civitan representative. Their contact information is available on the Civitan Bingo webpage at lanarkleadstoday.ca. 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
10: Well, there they are, the rules and regulations for Civitan Radio Bingo, and you can also find them along with an information slip glued to the back of your 9-card sheet. So we are going to go, before we get into game number one, we're going to go over to Ross Monroe. He has a small announcement to make. Good evening, Ross. How are you?
11: I'm doing great,
10: Jim. Excellent.
11: Thank you. And welcome, everybody, to the Civitan Radio Bingo. All the balls have been verified. But before we get started, I'd just like to remind everybody that the Civitan clubs in Lanark County, we're all community-minded volunteers providing a service for entertainment and the sporting community needs in our local area. And to date, we have given away $417,000 to our communities. There were a few concerns passed on from last week's bingo that I'm going to try to address. Number one, there was two winning jackpot numbers on 43 numbers called. And it has been confirmed they were two different cards with two different verification numbers. Number two, we have only two phone lines to dial into Radio Bingo. If you are listening on internet radio, there can be a delay of up to 1 minute. This is why we have a 60-second timer after the last person has called in. If you have several people calling in for the same bingo, you might not get through to an actual person. This is why we say keep trying. Some cell phone carriers also have a delay in calling. And also, not written in the rules on the back of the card to dial zero, it is mentioned numerous times during the bingo. This will be corrected on our next rule printing. A cell phone went off last week during the bingo, and the ringtone was music. Once it was shut off, the caller repeated the last three numbers called so that no one would miss a number. The other issue is the computer has a built-in timer for the balls to be called. It is set for 20 seconds. If you listen closely, you will hear a beep when the number is called, and another beep when the next number is called, so all callers do it at pretty much the same speed. Every game last week on August 4th had multiple winners, with not one number called, one by itself. If you require any further information, please feel free to contact myself or any one of the other members on the back of the rule sheet, and we'll try to accommodate. And with that being said, good luck, everybody. Your first number is the first number, B1. B1. B2. B2. G57. G57. O75. O75. I-30. O-71. O-71.
10: All right. So, sorry, Ross, that sounded like there was a call.
11: Yes, the last number was 071.
10: Thank you. I apologize. It looks like we have a caller calling in with bingo. This, of course, is game number one, one line of four corners. If you have one as well, the number to call, 264-8811. Of course, that's area code 613-264-8811 and pressing zero. We'll connect you to us here at the 88.1 MyFM Bingo Line. Full prize claim details can be found on the back of your bingo sheet or online at LanarkLeadsToday.ca. All right, while we wait for the calls to come in, this one is music from Tom Petty and the Heartbreakers, You Got Lucky. Right here, Civitan Radio Bingo, 88.1 MyFM.

0: All right, and it looks like all of our winners for game number one are now called in. So we will begin our 60-second timer for any remaining bingos. The number to call, of course, 613-264-8811, and that is extension 0. After 1 minute, the game will be closed, and we will move on to game number two. We will be back with the winners in just a moment here on Civitan Radio Bingo on 88.1 MyFM.
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0: 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Looks like that was the 60-second timer ending, so game number one is now officially closed. With our winners tonight, here she is, Bonnie Schnitker.
6: Here I am. Thank you, Jared. We have two winners in that game. First is Jesse Green. They bought their ticket at Garden Market in Smith Falls. And the second winner is Matthew Clayton. Bought their ticket at the Lanark Pharmacy in Lanark and is from Perth. So congratulations to our winners.
0: Yes, congratulations, and thank you for playing Civitan Radio Bingo. All right, we are going to move on now. This one is game number two. Two full lines on the same card for a prize of $600. And just a reminder, the four corners don't count on the two-line bingo. All right, we will continue as we welcome back our caller tonight, and that is Ross Monroe.
7: Thank you, Jared. Your next number, 067. I-21. I-21. O-64. O-64. N-37. N-37. N-43. N-43. B-8. 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

0: 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I-26. I-26. N-39. N-39. B-15. B-15. O-68. O-68.
1: All right, and it sounds like we have last one, Ross, sorry, was
0: O-68,
1: perfect. And, yeah, it sounds like we have someone phoning in with a bingo, so if you have a bingo as well, the number to call, 613-264-8811, that's 264-8811, pressing zero. We'll get you through to us here at the 88.1 MyFM bingo line so we can verify your card. All right, right now, while we wait for the calls to come in, we got music from the Bare Naked Ladies.
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0: All right, that was a little bit of music from one of my favorites. That is Matt Anderson. If you have not had a chance to see Matt Anderson in concert, do it. You will absolutely not regret it. All right, it looks like we have all of our winners now in for game number two, so we will begin the 60-second last call timer for any remaining bingos, and after that, we'll move on to game three. That is our $1,200 grand prize. 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
0: 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That was the last call, 60-second time period ending, so game number two is now officially closed. To announce the winner or winners, here is Bonnie Schnitker.
4: Thank you, Jared. We have three winners. There's Tammy Thorne, and bought their ticket at Mobile Gas in Smith Falls. Matthew Clayton bought their ticket at Lanark Pharmacy in Lanark. And Neil McAult, sorry for the pronunciation, but anyways, Neil, you bought their ticket at Shell and lives in Perth, so thank you very much.
0: All right, and congratulations to you. Thanks for playing Civitan Radio Bingo. All right, it's now time for the big game of the night. This one is game number three, of course, and game three is a full card for the grand prize of $1,200. So we will hand things back over to Ross Monroe.
5: Thank you, Jared. Next number, N31. N31. 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

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G55. B3. B3. B14. B14. I-25. I-25. G54. G54. N44. N44. I-19. I-19. G51. G51. B9. B9. G53. 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

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N42. N42. I-29. O-73. O-73. N-34. N-34. B-6. B-6. I-23. I-23. I-18. I-18. N-45. N-45. B-13. B-13. O-70.

0: 070. And your 50th number is G46. G46. Your 50 number callback starting with B 1 2 3 5 6 8 9 11 13 14 15. Under the I, 18, 19, 21, 22, 23, 25, 26, 29, and 30. Under the N, 31, 33, 34, 37, 39, 41, 42, 43, 44, 45. Under the G, 46, 47, 49, 51, 52, 53, 54, 55, 56, 57, and 59. Under the O, 61, 64, 67, 68, 70, 71, 73, 74, and 75. Your 51st number is going to be G60. G60. N40. N40. I-16. I-16. N-32. N-32. N-35. N-35.
1: All right, and it sounds like that was the phone ringing, so we may have a bingo for game number 3. So if you have a bingo as well, you can give us a call. Our number, 613-264-8811, and that is extension number 0 that you will press. So 264-8811, extension number 0. All right, while we wait for the winner calls to come in, we'll go to a little bit of music. This one from Neil Young. This one is Heart of Gold. 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

0: right, music from Neil Young on Civitan Radio Bingo. Looks like we may have all of our winners called in for game number three. So we will before we officially close the game, we will have a 60-second timer for any other winners. Now, we still have one more game of bingo to play, and that is the runner-up for the full card for $300. All right, it looks like we do have a call coming in, so I will let you know where you can purchase your cards for next week's games. If you are in Almont, Legion Branch 240 on Bridge Street, the Independent Grocer on Ottawa Street, as well as Levi's Home Hardware on Ottawa Street, the Almont Grocery and Esso on Christian Street, as well as directly from the Almont Civitan Club. The address on that one is 500 Almont Street. If you are in Perth, you can purchase your cards at Barnaby's, your Independent Grocer, 80 Dufferin Street in Perth, McEwen's in Perth, that is on Wilson Street, Donaldson's Shell on Gore Street, Circle K, the one location on Gore Street, so just before you go up the Highway 43, Craig Street Hill, as well as at Peter's Restaurant. Peter's Restaurant is at 84 Gore Street East. Looks like we will begin our timer now. One more game to play, the runner for the fall card. If you have a bingo, 613-264-8811, extension number 0. We'll be right back with the winners right after this.
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0: 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That was the last call, 60-second time period ending. So game number three is now officially closed. With the winners for game number three, here is Bonnie Schnitker.
5: Thank you, Jared. We actually only have one winner. So there's Christine Brady, who bought their ticket at Donaldson's in Perth and is from Perth. So congratulations.
0: Yes, congratulations, Christine, and thank you for playing Civitan Radio Bingo. All right, we are on to our final game of the night. This one is game number four. This is the runner-up for the full card for $300. This one is always fairly quick, so we will go and hand things back to Ross Monroe.
6: Thank you, Jared. Next number, B10. B10. O66. O66.
0: All right, and it sounds like we have someone on the line with a bingo. So if you have a bingo as well, you can give us a call, 264-8811. Of course, area code 613-264-8811, and pressing 0 will connect you to us here at the 88.1 MyFM bingo line. If you would hold on to your cards until we are certain that we have a winner. Don't forget, Civitan Radio Bingo is played right here on 88.1 MyFM every Tuesday night after the news at 6. Bingo cards for next week's game. go on sale tomorrow at all of our vendor locations. All right, right now, music from Alanis. This one is Too Hot.

0: Music from Alanis. Not Alanis Morissette. That is Alanis. A couple of years before she moved to California and wrote the Jagged Little Pill album. She had that one, Too Hot, on Civitan Radio Bingo, 88.1 MyFM. Looks like all of our winners are now called in for game number four. So we will start our 60-second timer, our last call timer for game number four, and be right back.
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0: 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That was the 60-second last call time period ending, so game number 4 is now officially closed. With our winner or winners, here is Bonnie Snitker.
3: Thank you, Jared. We have two winners in the runner-up category. There is Barb Dowdell, and they're laughing at me, that bought their ticket at Donaldson's in Perth, and there is Polly Pennett, and they bought their ticket at McEwen's in Perth. So congratulations to our two winners.
0: Yes, congratulations, and thank you for playing Civitan Radio Bingo. And, well, that's going to do it for us. Thank you for playing along tonight, and thank you to our crew from the Almont Civitan Club, Joan Scott, Patty Waters, Joanne Carey, Bonnie Schnicker, and Ross Monroe. I'm Jared Giroux. Thank you very much for playing tonight and supporting your local Civitan clubs.
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7: 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More than 34 young performers will appear in No Strings Attached at the Station Theatre in Smiths Falls. 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The family musical retells the Pinocchio story through memorable characters, humor, music, and plenty of heart. 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
3: Here's your 3-day forecast from the MyFM Weather Center. A 30% chance of showers overnight tonight with a low of 13. A 30% chance of showers Wednesday with a risk of thunderstorm. A high of 25. The Humidex 29. And cloudy with a 40% chance of Thursday showers. A high of 22. 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
2: 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It goes back centuries. Jamie's back tomorrow and we'll talk about this. Can he pull one off? Can I?
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